mighty gangster lungs, he murdered Grace. Oh, I hear him sing Amazing Grace. And I'm walking on the narrow way. I get genoeg for all the way. Die prodigal, ja, ik ken hij.

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8: Goeiemôre, julle prachtige mense. 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
1: Hier kom ek vertel jou nou, die ander dag loop gooi ek mos petrol in by die sekaraads, Q4 in Labelle weg. 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

0: goeiemôre en welkom by nog 'n uitsending van Jacaranda Hardeware Brackenfell. 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
1: Well, hello everybody. Monday's gone. Yep, we're into Tuesday already. Gary Gazza, the English Division, the 80s guru, with you live through till 2 o'clock. Going to play some of your favorite type of music. And we're going to share a whole lot of useless information for you. And we're going to have a bit of a proper news report as well. What kind of music? Well, it's all about the 80s. The Clash, Orchestral Maneuvers in the Dark, remember them? Yo, Traveling Wilburys, Handle with Care, Elton John, Joe Dolan, Blondie, Alphaville, it's all there. We've only got 2 hours. Let's get into the music. You with Gary Gazza, through until 2.

0: Yeah, the 80s music. That's what we do between 12 through till 2 o'clock. So our first piece of useless information for today. Useless but interesting. Top 10 most important drugs in history. Como é que se dá em novo de ver? Top 10 most important drugs in history. Huh, something different. All right, so in number 10, ether. Ether, you might be thinking. Before its true potential was discovered, ether had been known for over 300 years. However, nobody had thought to use it, make use of it as an anesthetic. Before discovery of ether, people literally used to have limbs amputated while being held down. Okay, all right, so that's ether. And number 9, HIV protease inhibitors. Obviously, with the HIV virus, that is when that came into it, and that was around about 1981. Number 8 of the most important drugs in history, chemotherapy, which came up in 1940s, which is obviously linked to cancer research and to fix you as far as possible if you've got cancer. Then chlorpromazine or thorazine, that's not a name that I know, discovered in 1951, was the first official antipsychotic drug. Okay. Number 6, polio vaccine, came out in 1955. It's a preventative medicine for polio. At number 5, very much well known, came out in 1899, aspirin. Aspirin, as we know it, is today's first, came into being in the form of, and there's a whole long name, was a pharmaceutical at Bayer, used the drug to alleviate rheumatism. Aspirin, okay. At number 4, morphine. Can you believe it? That came out in 1827 as a pain reliever type medication. Number 3, you'd never ever guess it, smallpox vaccine, came out in 1798. Okay. The second most well-known and used drug in the history, insulin for sugar diabetes, which came out in 1922. It's when your pancreas doesn't work that well and doesn't secrete the necessary insulins and what have you. That is where that one comes in. And then I suppose the one name that you haven't heard that everybody knows about came out in 1942. It's called penicillin. It was first developed in 1928 but started to be used in 1942 as the first official antibiotic. Marked a turning point in human history and led the way in the treatment of numerous bacterial diseases. Penicillin, the most well-known and most used medication in the history of mankind. That's your first piece of useless information for today. You with Gary Gazza, the 80s guru, through till 2.
1: Jy het rande hardeware en so groot verskeidenheid produkte en dit alles onder een dak. 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
2: 33 past the hour of 12, you with the 80s guru, Gary Gezza, with you every day through until 2 o'clock. And let's do another piece. I love this. This really tickles me pink. Totally useless information. Interesting, but of no value in real terms. But something that's nice to know. The largest buildings in the world vary by measurement. So if we take the largest building in the world in terms of footprint. In ander woorde, hoe groot is hy op die grond? Hoeveel vierkante meter? As jy sê, my huis is nou 80 vierkante meter, dan is het een twee-stapkamer woonstel type ding. So now let's talk about the largest footprint. The Avtoz Vaz main assembly building in Russia, in Tolyatti. Place in Russia, holds the record for the largest footprint covering 65 million square feet. 65 million square feet. Opened in 1970, this industrial giant accommodates multiple production lines under one roof, enabling mass automobile production efficiently. That's in Russia. The largest by volume, in other words, length times breadth times height, the inner volume as such. And I suppose it makes a bit of sense when you say Boeing Everett factory, because I mean, if you're going to put an airplane inside it or airplanes inside it, that's going to be very high. So that makes a big difference in terms of your cubic measurement. The Boeing Everett factory in Washington, USA is the world's largest building by volume, encompassing 472 million cubic feet. Built in 1967 for airplane assembly, it houses production for Boeing 747s through 787 aircraft and includes its own fire station, police station, medical facilities due to its immense size and a workforce of, listen to this one, 15,000 employees in one building. 15,000. Just a little bit of useless but interesting information.

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2: 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I've got Tony Basil, Duran Duran, Chris Rea, Juice Newton, Beastie Boys. But let's first do Alphaville, Forever Young.

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0: 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Flashback to the 80s.

0: ever dance with the devil?
1: For that, there's nothing to do.
2: And with that, it's one past the hour of one. Time for some real news, not just useless information. Let's look at the real news on the hour. South Africa's gross domestic product contracted by 0.2% in the second quarter after growing by 0.4% in the first quarter. This is the first contraction after positive growth in the previous six quarters. The bail application of a fourth accused in the Reiger Park shooting, McFoolan Ford, has been postponed in the Boksburg Magistrate Court until September 21st. Ford faces charges of murder, attempted murder, aggravated robbery, and unlawful possession of a firearm and ammunition. He's charged with three other suspects in the murders of two police officers and the two women in the area last month. The Interministerial Committee is addressing the media today to update South Africans on its work. The committee was created following nationwide protests against undocumented foreigners. President Cyril Ramaphosa called on countries in the region to address the issues that drive migration at the SADC summit last month. He said people should not move to other countries because their safety is threatened or because of a lack of economic opportunities. Cape Town law enforcement officers responded to the scene of a fire at Imizamo Yitu in Hout Bay this morning. Some community members allegedly obstructed the operations of fire and emergency workers while they were battling the blaze. 50 informal instructions were destroyed. Two firefighters sustained minor injuries and were treated at the scene. No other injuries were reported. The cause of the fire is still under investigation. And in closing, the operations at some energy facilities in Saudi Arabia have been suspended after drone and missile attacks by the Houthi rebel group in Yemen. 73 people were wounded in the attacks, which Saudi authorities described as a dangerous escalation of the conflict. The rebel group attacked the southern cities of Aba, Qamis, Mashhad, Jazan, and Najran, and also targeted energy infrastructure. The latest violence between the Houthis and Saudi Arabia comes as oil prices remain high due to the ongoing conflict between the US and Iran. That's your news on the hour. Some actual real information. But I'm going to bring you some more interesting facts and useless information before we get to the top end of today's show. But let me just tell you about the music. Eurythmics, Gypsy Kings, Billy Ocean, OMD, Chaka Khan. But it's beautiful to play the 80s music. Love it, love it, love it. And I hope you enjoy it with me as well. Let's do Tony Basil and Mickey.

0: Yeah, the 80s show every day from 12 through till 2 o'clock with the 80s guru, Gary Gezza. It's 19 and a half past the hour of one. Time for some useless but interesting information once again. The world's biggest air shows, but now there's different variations of this. So I chose by attendance. In other words, how many people have opgedaag for that? That's why would it gaan. Not what's the biggest ground space that is covered or the most aircraft, the one that draws the most people. 100,000 attendance at the Farnborough International Air Show comes in at fifth position, and that is at the Farnborough Airfield in Hampshire, United Kingdom. And, well, that's drawing people from all over. It's not just from England. And there's something like 1,500 exhibitors, not exhibits, exhibitors. Each one of them has got however many different exhibits that's up there on the day. The fourth biggest by attendance, drawing 110,000 attendees, is the ILA Berlin Air Show. And that was established in 1909 in Frankfurt in Maine. And it's the oldest air show still happening, if you want to call it that as well. And number three, the Dubai Air Show, which you would pretty much expect, takes place every 2 years in the UAE, has established itself as one of the premier aviation events in the Middle East and a major player in the global stage. And it also then includes aerospace technology, and that is attracting key industry players and has grown stronger, especially through the pandemic era as well. Number two, the Paris Air Show, 305,000 people. I'm not talking about live streaming, I'm talking about feet, bums in seats through the gate. Taking place every 2 years at Paris Le Bourget Airport, LBG, is the Paris Air Show. And that was 305,000 people that were at that event, and that was in 2024. And then the largest air show in history, it is the Zhuhai Air Show, 600,000 attendees with that one, and that is the China International Aviation and Aerospace Exhibition, and those figures were also posted in 2024. So there you have it, another piece of useless information. That's very interesting.
1: Jacaranda Hardeware het so groot verskeidenheid produkte en dit alles onder een dak. Kom besoek ons gerus by nommer 25 Gemini Straat, Brackenfell, Industrieel en kom sien vir jouself. Ons verseker jou 'n

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1: It's time to go back.
2: 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We're going back to the 80s. And I hope you love it as much as what I do. And all of this brought to you by Miko Honda.
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0: Swartland oes land bazaar. Die 19e September is het tyd vir die Swartland oes land bazaar op Malmesbury, by die stadsaal en kerktrein. Potjiekos, kleerloop, stalliekies en hope lekker eetgoed en baie om te doen. Onthou, 19e September, die oes land bazaar. Sien jou daar!
1: Well, that might be a pretty nice one. Oesland Bazaar. Nice little beach buggy run out that side of the world through to Malmesbury. It always work out pretty well, no doubt about it. But our time is up for today. Gary Gazzer, the English Division, the 80s guru, with you every day, 12 through till 2. Hope you enjoyed it. I enjoyed it. I love it. And there's so much music that I was actually loaded, but I couldn't get to today. So tomorrow, we're going to rack 'em, pack 'em, and stack 'em because we've got so much 80s music we've still got to get through this week before we get to Friday, the day you love so much, the one that leads us into the weekend. From me, for now, from the Scatman, till tomorrow. Cheers, everybody.

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0: stukje inlichting over die Boomtown Rats. Vanaf hier gee de Boomtown Rats. Ek gaan het in Engels gee, are an Irish rock new wave band. Originally formed in Dublin in 1975. They were actually active between 1977 and 1985. They had a series of Irish and UK hits, including Like Clockwork, Rat Trap, Don't Like Mondays, Banana Republic. Maar ek gaan vir jou drie van hulle liedjies speel vanavond, specifiek Don't Like Mondays, Banana Republic, en ek dink Rat Trap is ook deel van hulle. So, the band was formed in 1975 with five of the six members having come from Dun Long Hair. So, ek hoop ek spreek het reg, daar in Ierland. Hulle is tans woonachtig, wel is afkomstig, kom het begin eens daar, vanaf Dublin in Ierland. Their genres were new wave music, pop rock and pop rock music. That were their genres. Members op die oomblik, of die lede van die groep, Bob Geldof, Pete Brigitte, Simon Crow. 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The past members are Gary Roberts, Johnny Fingers and Jerry Cott. They were the past members of this group. As hulle steeds bezig om op te tree, kom ons kyk gou vinnig vir Jordana. 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Are they still busy performing? They were active from 1975. I can't pick up any, kan nie enige inlichting optel dat hulle steeds bezig is om op te tree. 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